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2: I had wanted to open this reality radio with a comparison so shocking that you couldn't ignore what's really happening to us. I was told the language was too graphic and that some people would be offended, so they changed the words. So here it is. Right now, right here, we are victims of attack by some we know, but many more nameless and faceless people living in the shadows. The first defense of both sides is usually to act as if it never happened. Then, the perpetrators start disagreeing with each other about the particulars of the attack, sometimes calling it victimless. The time is now to bring the attack to a halt. We must stand up and use our vote this November to declare that we are no longer going to allow ourselves to be victims. We must be heard. You must vote this November in order to stop the assault on us, because the reality is we are the ones who are battered and bruised.
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0: It is the Nightly Spirit, your girl Darlene, and we're talking tonight just about trouble and grief and what do you do when you cannot control the outcome and you still gotta wait in the midst of uncertainty. Tell us your name and where you're calling from.
1: I'm calling from Tuscaloosa, Alabama, and my thoughts on that subject is I pray, I do what I can do, I pray, I wait, and then I just stand still.
0: Thank you so much. Family, you just got to make sure, you know, that you don't rehearse grief for a future that you haven't even been given. You know, some of us are suffering from outcomes that hadn't even occurred yet. You just got to wait it out. Jeremiah 29:11 says, "For I know the plans I have for you, and my plans are to prosper you and to give you a hope and an expected end." That means that you got to hold on to your hope until the end, but you don't get to call the shot on when the end is. That's the thing that has to make us grow up, is that I don't call the shot on when God says, this is the end that I expect. I love talking to y'all. I'm so glad you are engaging with me. I got a selfie session coming up in about 15 minutes on the Nightly Spirit.
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5: Hi, I'm Dr. Stacia Alexander with your Mental Health Minute. What do you do when you have to analyze a situation? A lot of times when we have to analyze, it brings about some stress or some anxiety when we're having to make decisions about what our next move is. 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Energized means you feel motivated, you feel encouraged, you believe that you can do something that you have set your mind out to do. But some of us get paralyzed after we analyze a situation. The anxiety, the stress, the despondency, and the self-doubt will hold us captive to our thoughts and our feelings without realizing how much of a barrier we're placing on ourselves. If you find yourself being paralyzed after you analyze a situation, consider going to speak with a mental health professional. Thank you for joining me. I'm Dr. Stacia Alexander with your Minute of Mental Health.
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0: 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It's Kelly Price.
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0: It is a nightly spirit. Your girl, Darlene, the off-the-record smash tonight comes from my nephew, 1K Few in Timberland. Here is Safe.
1: Hey, tell them folk, here I come. You know what I'm saying?

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your hands together like this. I want everybody to get on your feet. Wait a minute, stay right there. Y'all go back. I want you to stay there. Stay right there. Now you know what I want y'all to do? I want y'all to look, everybody, just look at somebody beside you. Say, neighbor, I love you. Say, I know you might not know me, and I might not know you, but you know what?

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1: 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You haven't been employed, you've been deployed for such a time as this. Let's go.
2: Let's pause for prayer. Dear God, ruler of the entire universe, I thank you. I love you and I praise your holy name. Throughout these uncertain times, I will always depend on you for comfort and direction. You are my rock, my refuge, and my unshakable hope. Even when the world around me shifts direction, you do not change. You are the constant in my life. When I am fearful of what tomorrow may bring, I'm relieved because I know that you are with me, because you and you alone are God. Strengthen my heart, steady my thoughts, and know that I place my confidence in your mercy and grace. In all ways, I acknowledge your existence, and I pray that you will bless my life, my family, my friends, my loved ones, my co-workers, and even those who may even wish me ill. For with you, only goodness is ever present and everlasting. Hallelujah and amen.
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Come on, just put some sweet words of worship in the atmosphere with me. Come on, let's pull on heaven and get what we need from him tonight. Come on, pull on heaven with me. Come on, let your worship rise in this atmosphere. Come on, right there. 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

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Listen. I wish you could see yourself in the future. 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You're doing better.

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Family, it's your girl, Darlene. I want you to join me Monday through Friday on The Nightly Spirit, where you'll hear something new with the Off the Record Smash and have an interesting yet inspiring conversation in the chat room with me. And I'll also be talking to some of your favorite inspirational artists. I have a word for you, a classic vintage vault, and prayer every night. And don't forget, it is on Friday nights. The Friday Night Spinspiration with DJ Mr. Watkins closes out the week. You don't want to miss a single night, so tune in every night with your girl Darlene right here on The Nightly Spirit. It's time

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Yes, sir. Hi, Mandy Stones on the ones and twos. You feeling this mix right here? Well, guess what? You can get the link. Just be one of the first 10 to DM me at Dwight Stone on all social media. It's the Praise Break. Let's go.

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0: 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The second thing you gonna do is be extremely enlightened. 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

moments in your life as a believer when you're going to question if God is really on your side. And the reason why you're questioning it is because of the simple fact it seems like the devil is hitting you with everything that he can possibly throw at you. But you need to understand something, beloved. You need to remember that the only reason why you're in that position now is because God had ordered your steps. And the only reason why the devil is hitting you like he's hitting you is

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Let this one get all up in your spirit.

0: God's got a blessing.
1: God's got a blessing.
0: Everybody say that with me. God's got a blessing.
1: God's got a blessing.
0: If you really believe.

0: Mama say, God's got a blessing.
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0: Everybody. God's got a blessing.
1: God's got a blessing.
0: You say God's got a blessing.

If Rance Allen was here, he'd say, I need you to work it out. Work it out. Just wave your hand and

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1: You know how we do it, the faith and the funny.
0: Absolutely. We'll keep on faith walking.
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But today, I want to remind you of the one that you do have, and let you know that he's still able.

0: 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And so
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0: Yes.
1: And the doubt is gone away. God reminded me.
0: He reminded me
1: that he's still able.

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0: Anyone ever asked that question?

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1: God is able.
0: He's able.
1: Able.
0: He hasn't changed.
1: He's still able. Able.
0: Seems like problems are waiting in line just for you.
1: God is able.
0: He's able.
1: Able.
0: You say, I've never faced anything like this before.

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And we don't have to work for your approval. You've called us by name.

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5: 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Big Al is the law firm of Richard Klein.
6: I was in the middle of the Atlantic Ocean when it happened. 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
3: Yes, it is time for the Faith Walk of the Day. And today I want to remind us of a part of our walk with Christ that I think that we underestimate or we misidentify, and that is being tested. Why are we tested? Why do we go through test and trial? Well, one of the reasons is to find our strength and to find out how much we know, to find out how rooted we are. It is an opportunity to grow. The same way if you go to school and you go to class and you do homework and have reports and listen to lectures, at the end, you will be tested. So if you are walking with Christ and you are growing in faith, you will be tested. It does not mean that God is not with you. Does not mean that God hasn't forgotten. It is a part of this fallen world that we live in. It is a part of the fact that in order to grow in faith, you've got to go through some things. The same way if you're building a muscle in your body, what do you have to do? Lift heavy weights. So sometimes in life, guys, we are lifting heavy things and we are misidentifying them as if God is forgotten and Satan is winning. If we know Satan is defeated and he's under our feet, then even when we're going through our test and trial, we go through knowing who we are in Christ, that we still got the victory, that if I win or if I lose, God still gets glory. If I fail, if I run, if I get the victory, if I mess up, if I hit a wall, God still gets the victory. And there's something that I can learn. But what I don't want you to do is to switch your mindset to thinking that God don't have your back. I know, y'all, this world we live in is crazy. It is a fallen world. Sin is here and we are here. We must take dominion. We must take authority. We must pray and push back the darkness. We must know who we are. We cannot lose it just because we're being tested. We cannot fall apart just because things are crazy. God's people need to rise up. When God wanted to change something, he raised somebody up. Is God raising you up for such a time as this? Are you the one in your city, in your home, in your church that's going to bring change and transformation? Are you the one that's praying? Are you the one that's discipling other people to get to know God? Or are we only just talking about the test and the problem? Are we missing the point as people of God? Are we not getting in our word? Are we not praying? Are we not calling on the name of the Lord? Are we allowing regular to be your regular? Are you stirred? What's going on in your soul? Do you realize, guys, that we are, yes, in a test, in a fight, but we're already on the winning side. He already promised us the victory. So I need you to get your game face on. Put your war clothes on. Are you really a soldier in the army of the Lord? We need to sing that song some more. That we a soldier in the army of the Lord. So when the issue comes, you don't fall apart. I'm not saying you won't get weak. I'm not saying you won't get discouraged. I'm not saying you don't need rest. But I know it's wartime right now spiritually. And I know we need to get ourselves together. And we need to be in prayer mode. And I know we need to be vigilant. We need to be determined to focus on God and see what he wants us to do. He wants to use the people of God. Can God use you is my question. Can he? I hope he can. That's the Faith Walk of the Day. Y'all, I love you and I mean it. My soul is stirred. I'm trying to make disciples. I'm trying to get myself together because I got someplace to go. And I'm praying when I get there, I see everybody that I know. I love y'all. All right, that's the Faith Walk of the Day. Now it's birthday shout out time. 877-242-2426. Give us a call. 877-242-2426.
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1: 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And a peace walk was held for 12-year-old Chloe Ishway, killed by a stray bullet Saturday at Leon Day Park in Southwest Baltimore. Four others were hurt. City police are still searching for the shooters. Baltimore County police have charged 21-year-old Khalil Johnson in a September shooting on King James Circle in Gwynn Oak. He's accused of attempted first-degree murder. His bail hearing is set for today. Well, testimony is underway in the trial of James Barnett, accused of setting the Stricker Street fire that killed three Baltimore firefighters. An injured firefighter testified Monday. Former Baltimore State's attorney Marilyn Mosby's legal fight has hit another setback. The Supreme Court won't hear her appeal, leaving two perjury convictions intact. Baltimore County is banning commercial house parties in residential neighborhoods. The county council approved the measure targeting for-profit events where tickets are sold. President Trump will be in the Baltimore area today. He'll speak at TradePoint Atlantic about defense, technology, and extra security could mean MTA bus delays and detours. And in sports, the Ravens aren't sure if Lamar Jackson will play Sunday night. Head coach Jesse Minter says he doesn't know the chances yet after Jackson hurt his ankle against Tennessee. Well, Maryland ranks among the nation's safest states. That's according to WalletHub at 16th overall and rated very safe. And it looks like Vermont is ranked the safest, with Mississippi ranked the least safest. And we take a look at your forecast today for Baltimore. Sunny and cool, and temperatures near 65 with clear skies tonight, down to like 46. So it's going to be really chilly tonight. Tomorrow, more sunshine and warmer conditions with temperatures around 72 degrees. It's currently like 51 and clear skies out this morning. I'm Dre Johnson on Praise 106.1.
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2: Junkyard. We sound like some junkyard musicians.
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1: y'all.
3: 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Whatever. It's a whole band in D.C.
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2: 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Oh my God.
3: 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Easy.
2: Funny. I had no idea. All right, who's on the line today? Whose birthday is it?
4: My name is Tracy, and I'm calling from Lawrenceville, Georgia. And I'm giving a happy 63rd belated birthday shout out to myself. My birthday was on September 24th. And I'm thanking God for the blessing and the newness and the rejuvenation that I feel in my spirit. And I want to give a happy birthday shout out to my best friend, Jared Anthony, whose birthday was on October 4th, and my auntie, whose birthday was October 5th. Happy birthday to us all. God bless you.
5: It's Johnny Sumbury, better known as Pop, Columbus, Georgia, calling on behalf of my grandson, Joshua Newsom. He's in the military in the Navy. He's doing a great job. And he's 20 years old on the 2nd of this month. And I'm wishing him a great birthday and the rest of the month. And each and every one that's in the Get Up family that has birthdays in this month. God bless you all.
6: Good morning. My name is Sister Gina Thomas. I'm calling from Portsmouth, Virginia. I'd like to wish the following a very, very happy birthday. Tanya Horton Green of Portsmouth, Virginia, Holy Life Church of Deliverance, and Angela from Orchid Apartments in Suffolk. Happy birthday, and to everyone that's having a birthday, happy birthday to you. Thank you.
7: My name is Frances Daniels. I'm calling from Tallahassee, and I'm sending a great 70th birthday shout out to my cousin Deborah Dickerson. Happy blessed birthday to you. Yes, you are a matriarch of our family, and we love you so much. Thank you so much.
8: Yeah, my name is Susanna. I was calling from Charlotte, North Carolina, to celebrate my big birthday, 50.
9: Yes, good morning. My name is Elizabeth Barr, and I'm calling for Baltimore Maroon in Randallstown. I'm calling to give a shout-out to my dear, dear, sweet husband, which is in heaven with God. Today is his birthday. He will be 73 years old. God bless him so much from his family and especially his dear sweet wife. Happy birthday, all the birthdays for October. Thank you.
10: Good morning. My name is Shonda. I'm calling from Charlotte, North Carolina. Birthday shout out to my son, Savon. Thank you.
11: Good morning, everybody. This is Vanita Banger, calling from Huntersville, North Carolina. And I'd like to give a happy belated birthday shout-out to my cousin, Thomasina Henderson. Thomasina, you know I love you, but God loves you more. And everybody have a blessed and prosperous day today.
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16: Well, praise 106.1 traffic update, Baltimore, as we looking at slow ups. Actually, I had to look twice. On and off slow ups here on the west side of the Baltimore Beltway, the outer loop between 795 and Baltimore National Pike. Looks like the same way with traffic being slow here on 895 southbound moving towards the Harbor Tunnel from Lombard Street. Heavy traffic on 95 southbound sliding from Keith Avenue and then moving into the Fort McHenry Tunnel. Looks like 95 northbound up in Prairieville. Construction has the right lane closed as you move towards the Chesapeake House, so watch out for slow traffic out there. As things are also slow out in Glen Burnie, moving around on 100 westbound between Ritchie Highway and Quarterfield Road. 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
2: All right, good people, coming up 11 minutes after the hour, we're going to chat a bit. A few things been going on with Kirk Franklin, y'all. We're going to discuss that in just a minute. Plus, the Ericaism of the day, and Griff will have the joys and concerns. We got great music on the way from Doe, Adia, and yours truly, Jordan Armstrong. Here is Trust and Obey on Get Up Mornings.

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10: My name is Joel, and I was diagnosed with osteosarcoma, which is bone cancer, and I came to St. Jude as a 7-year-old because doctors had discovered a tumor in my right shoulder. St. Jude was amazing early on. You know, even as a 7-year-old, they found a way to explain it to me, to have other people talk to me. That by the time I walked out of here 7 months after the amputation, I was fully adjusted using my left arm, you know, so I could jump right back into school and have no qualms or no worries about that at all. So I'm lucky enough to be married to Lindsay, who is also another former St. Jude patient who I actually met at a St. Jude event. She was in the middle of her treatment. I had finished mine just a couple of years before and just told her I loved her. Luckily, she reciprocated, told me the same thing back, and we were fortunate enough to get married on the St. Jude campus.
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2: 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E?
3: Yes, indeed. So, listen, I follow a lot of home and lifestyle pages on social media. So you see a lot of organizing bathrooms, organizing closets, throwing things out and purging your house and doing all these things. Really, really pristine, beautiful house. I even seen one where she wanted her refrigerator to feel like a gallery. So she put picture frames behind the milk, and all the things that the food was in were all gold trays, and she even had a small plant. And that's far beyond me because I have children, so that would never work in real life. But let me tell you what I had the time to do yesterday, and that is cleaning out my pantry. So I was able to throw out some old things, and my mom stays with me now, so she had some things, and you know, I just wanted to kind of make it look better, get rid of some things and organize my teas. Everything, it was just way too much of everything, right? And then I don't want to feel like I'm hoarding or anything like that with what God has given me. So I just like to kind of clean it out, clear it out, see what I have. So it was good. I got through it. And the way I felt after, I just really felt accomplished. And that may be small for somebody. And I'm using this as an example because everybody wants to accomplish things. Everybody has things that they have on their mind. And when you do it, you feel good about yourself. Don't let anybody minimize that. But I'm telling you, those little moments, they give you a sense of peace because it is easy, especially when you are busy, for your life to feel overwhelmed. You know what I mean? Your schedule, you're going, you're doing, and a lot of times you're going and doing, and you're not always able to tend to things that are important to you. And maybe it is just cleaning out a closet or a pantry, or maybe your junk drawer, because everybody has a junk drawer. Take your time and get those things done. And then when you finish, don't tell yourself that you should have done more. You did what you did. You give, tomorrow's coming. Do the rest tomorrow. So learn to do the small things that let you know that I am making space to even tend to me in my own life. A lot of times we're tending to the work, to the things, to the events, to going and being and doing all that you're called to do. But you really need to just take a moment for yourself. And something small, like I changed the towels in my bathroom. It's small things. Because I don't know the busyness of your life. But in my life, when I get a moment to take the day and clean a pantry, it means something. So I was really grateful for that. But I just wanted to offer to you those small things that help you feel like you accomplished things. You don't have to do 10 things in one day if you don't have the time. You got your whole life, right? Take every day, maybe 2 days a week, and allow yourself to do something that felt like a big job, and get it done. Don't be intimidated by what you see. Everybody's got stuff that they, a drawer they need to clean out or something. Don't let that make you feel bad. You know, now this probably doesn't apply to all my super clean, neat freaks whose house is pristine and there's never anything out of place. God bless you in your life. I wish you all the best. That's not my story. But I do try to make time to organize and structure. And you know, there used to be these two girls that would come and help me do it, and it would literally be a week process. But we do every closet, every drawer, every room. But I decided to go a little slower this time, and I really felt good about it. So when you do small things, realize that's an accomplishment as well, because the enemy loves telling you that you're not doing enough, that you're not enough, that life is overwhelming and it's going to be all these things. I disagree. I say take your little moments, your little things, and I don't mean little in a way of minimizing. I know that we have big dreams and big ideas. Start with one thing. Get that one thing done. Feel good about that one thing. And then the next day, do another thing. All right? That is the Erica-ism of the day. Proud of my little pantry cleanup. Y'all pray for me. Because now there's the other pantry. Let's get up morning. Joys and Concerns up next.
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9: All right, Baltimore, happy Tuesday. 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And a peace walk was held for 12-year-old Chloe Ishway, killed by a stray bullet Saturday at Leon Day Park in Southwest Baltimore. Four others were hurt. City police are still searching for the shooters. Baltimore County police have charged 21-year-old Khalil Johnson in a September shooting on King James Circle in Gwynn Oak. He's accused of attempted first-degree murder. His bail hearing is set for today. Well, testimony is underway in the trial of James Barnett, accused of setting the Stricker Street fire that killed three Baltimore firefighters. An injured firefighter testified Monday. Former Baltimore State's attorney Marilyn Mosby's legal fight has hit another setback. The Supreme Court won't hear her appeal, leaving two perjury convictions intact. Baltimore County is banning commercial house parties in residential neighborhoods. The county council approved the measure targeting for-profit events where tickets are sold. President Trump will be in the Baltimore area today. He'll speak at TradePoint Atlantic about defense, technology, and extra security could mean MTA bus delays and detours. And in sports, the Ravens aren't sure if Lamar Jackson will play Sunday night. Head coach Jesse Minter says he doesn't know the chances yet after Jackson hurt his ankle against Tennessee. 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As we take a look at your forecast for today, as sunny skies, cooler today with highs near 65. Really chilly tonight, low of 46 and clear skies. Tomorrow, sunny and a little warmer with temperatures around 72 degrees. It's currently like 51 and a little chilly out this morning and sunshine. Dre Johnson on Praise 106.1.
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11: 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I spent 6 months in the hospital and a year of recovery. 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They asked me to come to a workout, and I decided that I was gonna get better, both physically and mentally. 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
4: Well, saints of the Most High God, we are coming to you live from the Get Up Church of our Lord, Baptocostal Non-Denominational, Denominational, AME, CME, ENG, LMNOP, Apostolic Church of God in Christ. All right, Brother Griff, let the Lord use you.
5: Thank you, First Lady Pastor.
4: You are good.
5: Gotta say happy birthday to my homie comedian T. Murph, my little nephew Miles Gilmore, and Ed Long Jr. What up, Dirty Bishop? But first, giving honor to God who's ahead of my life, I'd like to say I'm glad to be in the house of the Lord one more time, Elder Neural. Because he brought me from a mighty long way of Ed Long Jr. I could have been dead, sleeping in the grave, but God is good.
4: All the time.
5: And all the time.
4: God is good.
5: Yes, yes, yes. You know, New Mercies came out of Bishop Eddie Long's church, and Pastor Kearney was the youth pastor there for a long time, so I got nothing but honor and respect for the Longs. How about that? And how are you, First Lady Long? How are you, my dear? I saw her at Pastor Kearney's birthday. Ladies and gentlemen, yesterday, Cheryl Jackson got on my nerves. Can I tell you that? And I like to say out loud, now I know how everybody else feel when I do it to them, I guess. And she wasn't doing anything in particular. Like, she was just, I would look up and she would be sitting there with her camera all videotaping me and taking pictures of me, and I was like, stop, Cheryl. And the more I said stop, the more she did it. And now I know how I aggravate other people. Now I know how Lanika feel. Yesterday, Cheryl, thank you,
4: Holy Spirit. I was doing my job.
5: Yesterday, Cheryl, Cheryl taunted me.
4: Exactly.
5: She taunted me. She played with my papers. She just reached over sometimes and just squished my papers all around. I said, okay, I see. And I literally was 8 years old. I promise you, I was going, stop, Cheryl. And she wouldn't. But when I got home, I was like, man, that's how I do everybody else my whole life. So, Cheryl, you got me. You get that when I give you that. Now, somebody in that car right now saying, Griff, welcome. I know. You get to say, ain't he all right? Somebody else is saying, now you know how Lanika feel. I know. You get to say, ain't he all right? But if you like me and you know, Cheryl treated me like a little brother who she was waiting for our parents to leave, and that she would make me, I'm saying, ain't he all right? Just aggravated me for no reason, and all I could do was
4: He wasn't paying attention. He would take his whole laptop to read script, and I was like, I just printed them all out. That's why I threw the papers at him. I was like, why? No, are you lifting up your whole...
5: But then at one point, when you saw my frustration, you reached over and was like, yeah, take that. Our parents ain't home. How about that? Squish this around. Now who look dumb washing dishes? That's how I feel.
6: You got some childhood trauma, bruh.
4: He does.
6: And he caused most of it. That's why he was the one doing all
4: I needed
6: things.
4: You to be sitting right there to pinch him. That's what I needed. Because he was not listening to me.
6: Oh, God. We at work. Oh, that's what happened on his birthday when I was trying to give him a shout out and he left.
4: Right.
6: Hi. We're at work. Too. We love you so much, Griff. There it is. Y'all stick around. More on the way.
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11: Baltimore Praise 106.1 traffic update and a stop and go situation on the outer loop of the Beltway, especially from, looks like 95 out there on the east side moving towards Providence Road. We got 14-minute delays. Speaking of 95, as you approach, looks like the Beltway on the northeast side, we got this accident out in Rosedale that has the right shoulder blocked on 95 southbound. And as you move here towards the Fort McHenry Tunnel, moving towards Pulaski Highway after that situation at the Beltway here on 95 southbound. More slow traffic. Also, things are slow. Stop and go here on 895 southbound from Pulaski Highway towards the Harbor Tunnel. Also, traffic is a little slow here on 70 eastbound towards 32. 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
21: 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I have a word for you, a classic vintage vault, and prayer every night. And don't forget, it is on Friday night. The Friday Night Spinspiration with DJ Mr. Watkins closes out the week. You don't want to miss a single night, so tune in every night with your girl Darlene right here on The Nightly Spirit. It's time.

0: That's Christina Bell featuring Daryl Wall, Still That Good. Girl, you know this is crazy. Y'all, these voices, it's just not fair. Oh my God.
1: Thank
0: and
1: you.
0: It's such a happy song. So what does this message mean to you?
1: You know, I when I first heard the song, I was like, oh yeah, I need that. Aaron Sledge wrote it, by the way. And when I heard it, it talks about there's no need for war. It's like your personal life, your spiritual life, there's no need for war because God fights our battles. And I clung to it because it feels like God is encouraging you to let you know that you're not walking alone. You got this. You don't have to worry about being by yourself. I fight your battles for you. So you're good.
0: Yes, yeah. I love that. Listen, we've watched your journey with Zayel to your solo career, and then you, millions of us watched you portray the legendary Twinkie Clark and the Clark sisters, the First Ladies of Gospel, and it was so amazing. How does stepping into the life of a gospel legend affect the way you see your own calling?
1: You know, when I read the script, I was like, wait a minute, are we twins? Because our stories run right into each other. And I had to go back to a place where it hurt. I'm going to be honest with you. And but this story, their story, the Clark sisters as a whole and Twinkie's story, really compelled me to honestly get my stuff together. I was like, look, you don't want to be making the same mistakes. If anything, you can make sure that you're impactful in different ways. It's not to say that she did everything wrong or anything like that, but sometimes, like one of the lines in the movie is, I'm trying to basically make you see me, and I want to please you. And so the loudest voice in your ear can become your God. So it impacted me in a way that it made me say, let me step back and make sure that the people that are on this earth are not my God. I actually listen to God and the direction that he's giving. Yeah.
0: I love that. You're not the only recording artist and actress, but you're also serving every week as a worship leader. You are a busy lady. How does leading people in worship when there are no cameras and charts or awards, how important is that assignment to you?
1: Super important. I actually am also, I was like, man, I got a lot of stuff going on, don't I? But I'm actually a discipleship leader as well. And I was telling somebody the other day that it has kind of drained me, if I'm honest, but that's because I'm doing this and I'm doing it in God's strength and not my own. And I believe that the things that I've dealt with and the things that I've gone through and probably still will go through, I believe that I have a charge to keep to make sure that other women don't have to continue going down the same path that I went down. And so it's really important that even off of the stage, I am allowing God to really deal with me. I'm not perfect, but I'm still letting God deal with me and show me where I need to fix some things at. And that's the same message that I try to give to other people so that they can worship God freely and make sure that they're not trying to, you know, look like something else that they are really not. Yeah.
0: Yes, absolutely. So how can we stay connected? What's coming up next? Are you going on tour? What's going on?
1: Yeah, me and you going on tour. Yeah, absolutely.
0: Let's do it.
2: See?
0: Come
2: so
0: on.
2: Easy.
0: Yes.
1: Let's make it happen. Yeah, so all you have to do is go on to my socials. Everything is Christina_official or just plain old Christina Bell. That's with a C, not a K. And you can look everything up, and in my bio, you'll see everything that you need to click on, and make sure that you download Still That Good by Christina Bell featuring Daryl Wall.
0: I love, love, love it. All right, guys, you heard her. The new song, Still That Good, features Daryl Walls. Make sure you download it and stream it today. God bless you. We appreciate you, sis.
1: Thank you.
0: Okay. Y'all stick around. We got more on the way. It's Get Up Mornings.
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3: All right, Cheryl, what are we talking about today?
4: All right, so yesterday was National Do Something Nice Day. And one of the things I know about being nice is that it can be contagious, right? We live in a world where we see so much evil and, you know, we could use a dose of niceness. So today, I want to talk about acts of kindness. What is the nicest thing someone has ever done for you? And there are several. I can go through my life and be like, oh, that was really nice. They did that, and that. But one thing that really sticks out is my pastor, Pastor Danny McCrimmon, is a connector. You know, when Griff came in, did the comedy thing at our church, he was like, hey, can you call my son and mentor him? Like, he is one of those guys that don't have a problem with, like, helping people get to the next level. And when I came home from Salisbury, Maryland, is where I had my first radio job. It was at a non-commercial station, small market. Wasn't making a lot of money. So I did, you know, started to use my degree, you know, doing more publishing, doing more stuff with, I worked for an architecture firm. But my pastor was like, girl, you did radio and you were good. So he gave my air check to Ray Edwards, who was a legend here in the city, who also was very close friends with Miss Hughes. He worked at WOL, and gave the air check to Miss Hughes. And the next thing I know, I was getting a call from her to come work for her Baltimore station. Wow. And I was like, what? But that launched my career in commercial radio. Yeah.
5: I can think of two things off the top of my head. Number one, my pastor gave me a car.
4: Pastor
5: Jesse Kearney III from New Mergence Christian Church gave me a car, gifted me a car when I didn't. And I'm the way I wept all the way home because I needed a car. Like, I was praying for a car. I needed a car, and they gave me a car. The Armstrong Insurance Agency, they took care of me and made sure I was sweet. I had to pay nothing on it. And then Erica picked me to do this show.
4: So I thought about that.
5: Two Chris. Nice things, bam, in my whole life.
4: He shouted you and Kobe out at his comedy show, too.
3: Aw, thank you, Griff. I don't know who gave my name to Miss H when she called me for this show. I do know that DL called me, and he said, are you interested in doing radio? And I was like, yeah, I am. He just said, okay. So maybe it was DL.
4: I think that when you
5: but
4: came,
5: Ms.
4: remember
5: a
4: they
5: says
4: had
5: saw
4: that,
5: you at an event or you yes, just we had event.
3: We had a big gospel kind of meeting. Symposium meeting.
4: Yep. I think that was
3: about
4: a turning
3: radio,
4: point.
3: What we could do and all this. And I think everybody was really focused on y'all not playing my music. And I was saying, y'all, but we're trying to push all of us. So
4: you
3: what
4: made
3: can we
4: an
3: do to
4: impression
3: push
4: at that
3: all
4: meeting,
3: of us.
4: I think.
3: Oh, wow.
4: I remember that because, she even asked what I thought. And I was like, yeah, when you come in for interviews, she's amazing. And so I was like, that would be dope.
3: Well, I'm grateful. I know people have done nice things and mentioned my name. And, you know, we see people say that, you know, somebody's mentioning your name in a room you've never been in. And I'm just always grateful when I know that God has opened the door. And I know it's always a God thing. You know, I never have if you do this, then you get this. There's some people that did the exact same thing and they didn't get it.
4: Right.
3: So I know it is the hand of God, someone's kindness mentioning my name. And I'm grateful. And then I'll just never forget when me and Tina couldn't pay our rent $500. We couldn't pay it. We barely got by and didn't have no food. A friend of mine bought 2 bags of groceries. She was like, yeah, just crossed my mind. She just brought 2 bags of groceries. When I tell you, we just cried because it was a testament to God provides, but also somebody just being kind enough to do it.
4: Exactly.
5: You know how simple that is. And 2 bags of groceries.
3: Man.
5: You can put a price on
3: that,
5: but
3: everything.
5: Man.
4: God. And then pay it forward. Now Miss Hughes called you, and you called Griff, and then.
5: And now Erica's church is buying groceries for people.
3: Yeah. Oh, right. We do that every Thanksgiving.
5: Every year.
3: Yeah. We're talking about nice things. Give us a call and let us know the nicest thing someone has ever done for you. 877-242-2426. 877-242-2426. 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
8: 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And a peace walk was held for 12-year-old Chloe Ishway, killed by a stray bullet Saturday at Leon Day Park in Southwest Baltimore. Four others were hurt. City police are still searching for the shooters. Baltimore County Police have charged 21-year-old Khalil Johnson in a September shooting on King James Circle in Gwin Oak. He's accused of attempted first-degree murder. His bail hearing is set for today. Well, testimony is underway in the trial of James Barnett, accused of setting the Stricker Street fire that killed three Baltimore firefighters. An injured firefighter testified Monday. Former Baltimore State's attorney Marilyn Mosby's legal fight has hit another setback. The Supreme Court won't hear her appeal, leaving two perjury convictions intact. Baltimore County is banning commercial house parties in residential neighborhoods. The county council approved the measure targeting for-profit events where tickets are sold. President Trump will be in the Baltimore area today. He'll speak at TradePoint Atlantic about defense, technology, and extra security could mean MTA bus delays and detours. And in sports, the Ravens aren't sure if Lamar Jackson will play Sunday night. Head coach Jesse Minter says he doesn't know the chances yet after Jackson hurt his ankle against Tennessee. Well, we got a beautiful stretch of weather ahead for Baltimore. Sunny and cool today with high of 65, or actually near 66. Clear tonight, low around 47, a little chilly tonight. Tomorrow, more sunshine and warmer temperatures near 72 degrees. And Thursday, sunny and mild with high around 80 degrees. It's like 51 currently outside and like sunny skies here for your Tuesday morning. I'm Dre Johnson on Praise 106.1.
9: At first glance, Terrence and Shania have nothing in common. Terrence is a musician. He is constantly traveling. He is 32 years old, single with no kids, and started smoking when he was 16. Shania, on the other hand, just turned 45. She owns a coffee shop. She is married with two kids and has never smoked. 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That's right. 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
3: All right, good people. Today we are talking about people being kind and nice. When was the last time someone did something really nice for you? What's the nicest thing someone's ever done? So let's go to the phones and ask Elder Oaks in North Carolina. Hey, Elder Oaks, what's the nicest thing someone's ever done for you?
4: Oh, my God. First of all, I'm a big, long-time fan of the Mary Marys. My
3: yes.
4: children cut their teeth off of their music. Yeah. So my name is Elder Glenn Oaks from Fairmont, North Carolina. One amazing thing happened to me while I was with General Moses in Framingham, Massachusetts. We had a great time, and therefore, you know, we didn't have any money. My family didn't have any money. And I looked at my refrigerator that morning, and all I saw was frost and light. And I came downstairs to my little raggedy Volkswagen. There was snow on the ground. And I told the Lord on my way downstairs, I had just recently got saved. I told the Lord, I said, your word says that I have never seen the righteous forsaken nor seed begging bread.
3: Come on.
4: I said, Lord, I said, we don't have any bread. Well, long story short, within 20 minutes, my neighbor walked across the street from me, Mrs. Smith, and said, I don't know, Elder Oaks, she said, but I was in the store shopping, and the Lord told me to do this.
3: Wow.
4: And she bought my family 2 bags of groceries
3: wow.
4: full of meat and everything that we needed.
3: Praise
4: won't
3: God.
4: He do it?
3: Yes, he will. God bless you, Elder. Thank you for calling.
4: Won't he do it?
3: Yes, he will.
5: Come on.
4: Able to do it.
3: Amen.
4: God bless you
3: Amen.
4: For this time. Hey, y'all be blessed. Keep on rolling. Keep on rocking.
3: Thank
4: Amen.
3: You.
4: Jesus is the way.
3: That's
4: Amen.
3: Right.
4: God bless you.
3: Bye-bye. Cedric from Georgia is on the line. Hey, Cedric, tell us the last time someone's done something really nice for you.
6: Well, one of the main things that sticks out in my head is I work at Russell Elementary School in Dallas, Georgia, and we had a PTA here at the school, and one Christmas, they asked me, what could they do for me? And I said, well, I really don't need anything, you know, take care of the kids and everybody else.
3: Mm-hmm,
6: so,
3: mm-hmm.
6: Went to the media centers and make long story short, young guy coming in like a Santa Claus suit. And I told him I was kid when I said, when Santa Claus come here, tell him I want me a minivan with a TV screen in it. Okay? Well, not only he went back and told the PTA lady, and what happened was we was out of school the week before Christmas, and they came, got my vehicle, put brand new tires all the way around, took care of my brakes, and just about everything I needed. And they told
3: nice.
6: Me what they needed was that they wanted me to be able to get to school to take care of their kids.
3: Wow.
6: So,
3: awesome. That is wonderful. Thank you for sharing that today.
6: Mm-hmm. Okay.
3: We appreciate
6: you,
3: Cedric. Thank you for sharing your story.
6: All right, you're welcome.
3: Okay,
6: have
3: bye-bye.
6: A blessed day.
3: You too.
5: 877-242-2426. It's time for the Get Up Poll. Let's go to Merlin, where the spirit of praise is this Saturday, and talk to Tina. Tina, tell us something somebody has blessed you or you blessed somebody with. Very briefly, though.
7: Yes. Good morning, everyone. Somebody blessed me years ago because I have moved into a new townhouse, and then right after that, I got laid off. And then months later, I spoke to this woman who worked with my mom, and she told me that she wanted to bless me. And I said, okay, well, thank you. I'll receive it. And she said, and the reason I'm doing it is because every time I see you, you always greet me with a smile, a hug. I didn't even know you were going through a layoff. I didn't know you got a new house. And so my mom came home with a check. She paid for 5 months of my mortgage.
3: Wow. Praise God.
7: Just because of my kind word, my smile, my hug, and the fact that even though I was going through, I mm-hmm. still kept the faith. I still kept my
3: wow.
7: head up. I did not become negative. And in that, years later, I was able to bless somebody and pay their rent for them. So
3: aww.
7: God is a God of miracles and wonders and signs. He is
3: Amen.
7: Wonderful.
3: Amen. Well, thank you for sharing that with us today. God bless you.
7: You too. Thank you.
3: Okay.
7: I love y'all.
3: You're welcome. Love you back. Bye-bye. James in North Carolina is on the line. Hey, James, why don't you share something really nice that someone's done for you before?
8: I can remember it like it was yesterday. First, good morning, Good Up Nation.
3: Good morning.
8: I remember like it was yesterday. I was supposed to be catching a bus, and I missed it, so I had to go downstairs to catch a train. And then I ran into this woman. Her name is Rosalind Hope Monroe. That was 22 years ago. The nicest thing she ever done for me, she married me. Today is my anniversary.
5: You better set
3: Come
5: it
3: on.
5: Up. You better set it up.
3: I
9: Today's
3: love it.
9: The anniversary.
3: Happy anniversary.
8: Today is my anniversary. 22
3: How many years?
8: 22? 22. And
3: Praise
8: that's the nicest
3: God.
8: Thing she could have ever done for me.
9: Oh, that's Jesus, how you celebrate.
8: For me. That's it.
3: I love it. So God
8: I
3: bless you. More
8: Thank
3: than
8: you
3: welcome.
8: So
3: Happy anniversary.
8: Love you guys.
3: Love you back.
8: Thank
3: Bye-bye.
8: You. Bye-bye.
3: That was the best.
5: That was
3: I
5: good.
3: Love
5: he
3: it.
5: Got us.
3: Absolutely.
10: That was so good.
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13: Baltimore Praise 106.1 traffic and an accident on the inner loop of the Beltway just after the 83s. That has the right shoulder actually blocked out there this morning. Also, looks like we've got slow ups out there on the inner loop of the Beltway from Southwestern Boulevard over towards Wilkins Avenue. Of course, traffic is also slow out there on 83. This is southbound 83 from Timonium Road towards 695. Also, the JFX 83 is actually slow on and off from Northern Parkway down towards North Avenue. An accident has the right ramp, actually the right ramp lane blocked on 95 northbound just before Russell Street. Moving around as things are slow on 95 southbound from Moravia Road towards the Fort McHenry Tunnel. 895 southbound looking the same way from Pulaski Highway towards the Harbor Tunnel. Please be careful out. So that's a look at traffic. Dre Johnson.
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3: Yes, it is time for the love talk of the day. And, you know, there are some people who say there's nobody out there. There's some people who declare they've been looking and they ain't looking. You scroll on the internet and you see relationships and people are so interesting and so creative. I just think folks are scared, you know, and help me out on this one, Griff. I think people are just kind of scared to date, to meet somebody new, I think they're scared of heartbreak, for one. They're scared of the weirdos, you know, for two. But they don't even try. And apologies to all, if you've ever been called a weirdo, I apologize. You know, I know it's once. Sensitive these days. I don't want to offend anybody.
4: Man. Knowing you a weirdo, but you don't want to be called one.
3: Grow Lord. No, but there's so many people. I know people who are like in their 30s and they're like, I've never been on a date before. I'm not judging or anything like that, but there's just so many people out there that's always willing, I mean, not even to go eat. Is it what it seems to be? That there's nobody out there? I don't know. I just think there's millions of people in this world. And as you open yourself, you know, you experience the beauty of people. I don't think every date is marriage, and I think that's what gets sometimes,
4: problem.
3: You know, believers. Everybody got to be your husband. You're not just hungry. You can't just go to a steakhouse. Like, it's not. It has to be, you know what I'm saying?
4: And it has to be the engagement party on the first date.
3: Engagement party on the first date? Like, right. Oh, God. I don't know. I'm sorry. And I know y'all probably saying, you've been married. You don't understand. You're right. And I do see a lot. I follow different people. And I talk to my friends and cousins. And I understand that it is difficult. And I wish that this love talk was like giving you a solution. It's not. I'm trying to figure it out myself. I got questions. Because when you're 30 and 40 and never been on one date, not to McDonald's, nothing. Denny's, nothing. I don't know. I'm at a loss a little bit. I don't know. Somebody's going to say this is mean, but I'm really genuinely asking questions. Because you got people out here. What's the show, Griff, with the people that are different?
4: Love on the Spectrum?
3: Love on the Spectrum.
4: Them people so happy and in love and walk, you understand me? And you can't get you nobody? Good.
3: Listen, my 600-pound life, everybody has a man.
4: Everybody.
3: As a man, every single one, somebody bringing them that chicken and that pizza.
4: Every episode, helping them fry it right on their stuff.
3: Right next to the Come on, there's somebody that wants to take you to lunch, sis. Really,
5: right.
3: I promise you.
4: But just lunch.
3: Okay. And the brothers be doing some about Cheryl.
5: Okay, I'm back.
3: But the guys are the same way. Sometimes they want to ask you, are you their wife on the first date? Man, if you don't get a burger and some fries and talk about something else.
4: Man.
3: I'm praying for y'all. I know it's tough out in these streets. Okay, that's the love talk. We're trying to find the love. Where is the love? That's what we're looking for.
5: Where is the love? Trending topics. On their stomach, right?
4: You ain't seen all the episodes. Go ahead.
3: I've seen the episode. All right, trending topics is up next. A Get Up Morning.
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5: Jim Baker passed yesterday.
6: Yeah, I saw that.
5: The televangelist who built a Christian television empire with his former wife, Tammy Faye Baker. Yep, he died yesterday. His wife, Lori Baker, announced he died, saying he devoted 66 years to preaching the gospel and remained committed to his ministry until the end. You know, Lori described him as her husband and best friend, adding that his heart remained with the ministry and its supporters during his final days. She asked for prayer and privacy as the family grieves. The cause of death has not been yet known. You know, he rose to prominence in the 70s as co-host of the PTL Club, which he launched with Tammy Faye Baker. The pair also founded Heritage USA, a Christian theme park in South Carolina. And, you know, BB and CeCe Winans got their start at PT, at the PTL Club. And so,
6: yeah, and Carlton Pearson as well.
5: Oh, right. Mm-hmm. And Carl, I forgot about that. Yeah, and Carlton Pearson. And, you know, he talked about it in, BB talked about it in his stage play that kind of depicts his life,
6: yes,
5: and always have honored them for giving them opportunity. They were literally the only Black people as singers. And you're right, Carlton Pearson was a part of it too. Went into some scandal with Baker, of course, in the 80s, but he recovered and did his time and came back and continued to do ministry with his wife, Lori. So rest in peace to Jim Baker. All right, got to celebrate Kirk Franklin. We were going to talk about this earlier, but I needed to add it to Trending Topics because who knew he was opening the halftime show for Monday Night Football? Kirk Franklin.
4: Sure,
6: it's so dope.
5: Right. Recently performed a high-energy halftime show during Monday Night Football, the game that was between New Orleans Saints and the Atlanta Falcons at the Caesars Superdome. Now, the event took place to celebrate Dome Coming, is what they called it, the 20th anniversary of the Superdome reopening after Hurricane Katrina. And so Trombone Shorty was on there, and Orleans Avenue, you know, and Orleans Avenue and Kirk Franklin. It was epic. Now, I didn't even know he was there. And, you know, if you don't watch football, you would have missed it. But it's a big deal. I saw Canton Jones post something about Kirk, and I was like, what is this about? But he was celebrating this performance and how we could say what we want about Kirk. He is doing his thing. I am
4: just think he was there because it was, you know, 20 years. What was really cool was I was with Radio 1, Hot 107.9 back then, and we took listeners to New Orleans to clean up New Orleans Midtown, actually. And 20 years later, for them to still be playing in that dome and what it means. And I think that's why Kirk was brought, because of the gratitude and, you know, just the blessing of being able to go back to that place after Hurricane Katrina.
5: And Kirk said, if I'm going to do a halftime show, I'm going to do a halftime show.
4: Right. You understand me?
5: Bands. It was like so good. I'm proud of him. Come on, Kirk. Do what you do. Knock down doors and do arenas and things, whatever, you know, and represent the kingdom, because he doesn't denounce the fact that I am a gospel artist. I am a gospel artist. I might have some urban music in there, but I am a gospel artist, and I really, really love that. All right, if you're celebrating your birthday, you're celebrating with Monique Samuels, with LeBron James Jr., and my
7: girlfriend
5: Valerie Thomas has a birthday today. And if it's your birthday, well, happy birthday.
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8: This is the Daily Play with Joy Taylor. Have you seen the videos? Exhibit A is an NFL ref caught in 4K telling Cardinals tight end Trey McBride, F-U, F-U, during Arizona's loss in New York on Sunday. Exhibit B is how the lead official in the Vikings win over the Dolphins reacted to a hand up from a player who was pushed into him and accidentally knocked him over. The ref popped up and started yelling at him as the player, Minnesota linebacker Eric Wilson, just laughed. On Monday, the NFL popped up their own way and suspended both refs. Jeff Seaman, a.k.a. Mr. F.U., got 2 games, and Adrian Hill got 1. And I love to see it. 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
1: 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On Praise. 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
2: 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We're here for you whenever you need us.

If Rance Adams here, he say, I need you to work it out. Work it out. Just wave your hand and say,

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Can y'all hear me say that?

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But I see 20 children standing there, beaming bright in angel light as they take flight. Together they smile the type sunlight that makes the devil backtrack into his lair. Yeah, these young souls are soothsayers, spiritual players.

0: 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And now they dance the story of masters much faster than a polygamous pastor can tell a lie, faster than you can wipe from your eyes the soot of deceit. 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

0: 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Harrison and YP, Vashawn Mitchell, Lisa Knowles Smith, Vincent Bohannon, and Saul and Charles Butler and Trinity. 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
1: 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Have you seen the videos? Exhibit A is an NFL ref caught in 4K telling Cardinals tight end Trey McBride, F-U-F-U, during Arizona's loss in New York on Sunday. Exhibit B is how the lead official in the Vikings win over the Dolphins reacted to a hand up from a player who was pushed into him and accidentally knocked him over. The ref popped up and started yelling at him as the player, Minnesota linebacker Eric Wilson, just laughed. On Monday, the NFL popped up their own way and suspended both refs. Jeff Seaman, aka Mr. FU, got 2 games and Adrian Hill got 1. And I love to see it. Accountability is a lost art these days. And even though this doesn't seem like a huge deal in the grand scheme of things, laying down this marker on what is appropriate behavior from a referee is a good thing. 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

Francis Middleton from Christian Media Consultants in the Washington, D.C., Baltimore area. 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

0: 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William Murphy.
1: He cannot fail. Say it again. Tell him there is no failure. Say it like you believe it. There is no failure in God. Listen. I wish you could see yourself in the future. 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
1: Can I talk to you? I know you got some questions. What's the hardest thing you're going through?

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0: 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You're great, God. You're great, God.
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1: Our country was founded on biblical principles, but it's becoming apparent those principles are beginning to erode. 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

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This is Pastor Charles M. Franklin, Jr., pastor of Rev Hope Baptist Church, the miracle church where everybody is somebody, but God is over all. 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
1: Our country was founded on biblical principles, but it's becoming apparent those principles are beginning to erode. 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
3: Times in life, we focus on all that we don't have, and it makes us worry. But today, I want to remind you of the one that you do have, and let you know that he's still able.

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1: God is able.
0: He's able.
1: Able.
0: He hasn't changed.
1: He's still able.
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1: God is able.
0: He's able.
1: Able.
0: You say, I've never faced anything like this before.
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0: 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Harrison and YP, Vashawn Mitchell, Lisa Knowles Smith, Vincent Bohannon, and Saul and Charles Butler and Trinity. 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

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This is Pastor Placida Braswell from the Cassandra Ferguson Morning Show. What a blessing to have an inspirational FM station here in Baltimore. To God be the glory for the things he has done. Praise God, praise God, praise God for Praise 106.1 FM.

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14: Baltimore Praise 106.1 traffic update in the BW Parkway northbound from 198 towards 175 is moving slow. Southbound as you move towards 175, also a stop and go situation. Let's hop onto the Beltway in the inner loop. Is moving slow from 83 towards Parent Parkway as we take a look at looks like the off ramp is blocked here on the inner and outer loop of the Beltway. This is the off ramp to Peninsula Expressway out in Sparrows Point due to police activity there on that off ramp. And 95 here as we move northbound from the Beltway towards the Fort McHenry Tunnel is jammed up. 895 northbound looking the same way, moving towards the Harbor Tunnel. As we look here on 70 eastbound, moving towards the Patapsco River Bridge, and 695 is actually jammed up with traffic. Also looks like 100 westbound towards Arundel Mills Boulevard and the Mark Station at Dorsey is jammed up. Hanover Street at 95, an accident, and that's a look at traffic. I'm Dre Johnson on Praise 106.1.
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1: 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Have you seen the videos? Exhibit A is an NFL ref caught in 4K telling Cardinals tight end Trey McBride, F-U, F-U, during Arizona's loss in New York on Sunday. Exhibit B is how the lead official in the Vikings win over the Dolphins reacted to a hand up from a player who was pushed into him and accidentally knocked him over. The ref popped up and started yelling at him as the player, Minnesota linebacker Eric Wilson, just laughed. On Monday, the NFL popped up their own way and suspended both refs. Jeff Seaman, a.k.a. Mr. F.U., got 2 games, and Adrian Hill got 1. And I'd love to see it. Accountability is a lost art these days, and even though this doesn't seem like a huge deal in the grand scheme of things, laying down this marker on what is appropriate behavior from a referee is a good thing. 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
12: Baltimore Praise 106.1 traffic update in the BW Parkway northbound from 198 towards 175. Is moving slow southbound as you move towards 175. Also a stop and go situation. Let's hop onto the Beltway and the inner loop is moving slow from 83 towards Parent Parkway as we take a look at looks like the off ramp is blocked here on the inner and outer loop of the Beltway. This is the off ramp to Peninsula Expressway out in Sparrows Point due to police activity there on that off-ramp. And 95 is we move northbound from the Beltway towards the Fort McHenry Tunnel is jammed up. 895 northbound looking the same way moving towards the Harbor Tunnel. As we look here on 70 eastbound moving towards the Patapsco River Bridge, and 695 is actually jammed up with traffic. Also looks like 100 westbound towards Arundel Mills Boulevard and the Mark Station at Dorsey is jammed up. Hanover Street at 95, an accident. And that's a look at traffic. I'm Dre Johnson on Praise 106.1.
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1: Come on, sir.
0: Jesus.
1: You know what? This is a spirit-led show. You know why?
0: Why?
1: Clark Sisters, Living. Then you had Nia Allen and Major talking about Just You Wait. And now we got Fix It.
0: Yeah, man. Shout out to them boys, the group Fire.
1: Them boys?
0: Them brothers.
1: Okay.
0: Yeah, we them brothers.
1: Did we ever tell everybody, like, when they came on the stage of Praise in the Park a couple years ago, them women screamed and they had nothing to do with the Lord?
0: Not a thing.
1: You there's a difference in the scream. There's a difference between,
0: hey, hallelujah.
1: And
0: woo, hallelujah.
1: That's okay. What that was. Both had woo, hallelujah.
0: Hallelujah. That's when it ain't nothing about God. It's about how good the boys look.
1: That's when Tank hit the stage.
0: Yeah, them suits right. Get the ladies every time with them boys. I'm like, y'all gonna have to either get married.
1: The pastors are getting it custom like that too now.
0: The pastors are getting screams like that?
1: No, not the screams.
0: Okay.
1: The suits.
0: Oh, praise God.
1: Not
0: about
1: the screams.
0: Time, because some of them Sears and Roebuck suits them pastors used to wear, I used to be like, man, you got to do better.
1: You talking about that Barney Rubble suit? It looked like...
0: Man, okay, so full transparency. I was in the room with a man who's worth $100 million this past weekend in Louisiana, former basketball player, got like real estate and all that. Definitely a Sears and Roebuck JCPenney suit.
1: Oh.
0: He definitely had one on. So you can't count a person's pockets by what he got on, but I prefer you look your best.
1: Amen.
0: Trust God Tuesday, give me one. You on the line with Willie Moe Jr. What's your name? Where you calling from?
2: I'm trusting God that I feel like I've been in a desert like Moses with my finances, and today is the last day for it.
1: Amen.
0: I believe it. Declare. Give me another one. I'm in agreement. You're on the line with Willie Moe. What's your name? Where you calling from?
3: My name is Mercedes. I'm calling from Atlanta, Georgia.
0: Okay.
3: And I'm trusting God to place the right man into my life.
0: Oh, indeed. Wow. Listen, Mercedes. Let me tell you something. You sound like you're doing something
1: right.
0: You are.
1: Hey, Mercedes.
0: Listen.
1: It ain't going to be long now.
0: It ain't going to be long now because we in agreement. I'm not saying you're going to get old Willie Moe.
1: Right.
0: He ain't going to be at the door. But I'm telling you, Mercedes, you put it in
1: Mercedes,
0: the atmosphere.
1: Don't worry about it.
0: Don't worry about it.
1: Don't worry about that.
0: Listen, with a name like Mercedes, don't worry about nothing. Hopefully you meet a man named Range Rover.
1: You're going to have to call back, Mercedes.
0: Mercedes, the moment that he comes into your life and the Lord confirms, call us back because I know... What the song say? It won't be long now.
1: Mercedes.
0: No, it won't.
1: It won't be long.
0: Indeed. Family, listen, when we come back, we open the phone line. Oh, you so crazy. Family, when we come back, more calls. It's the Willie Moe Jr. Show. Wow. Flat out.
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19: Hey family, it's your girl Darlene. I want you to join me Monday through Friday on The Nightly Spirit, where you'll hear something new with the Off the Record Smash and have an interesting yet inspiring conversation in the chat room with me. And I'll also be talking to some of your favorite inspirational artists. I have a word for you, a classic vintage vault, and prayer every night. And don't forget, it is on Friday nights. The Friday Night Spinspiration with DJ Mr. Watkins closes out the week. You don't want to miss a single night, so tune in every night with your girl Darlene right here on The Nightly Spirit. It's time.

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1: 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And just in case you didn't know, you're listening to the Willie Moore Jr. Show. Flat out.

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11: Baltimore traffic on Praise 106.1, and we're dealing with slow ups. This is actually out on the Beltway, the outer loop of the Beltway, due to an accident at Parent Parkway. Also, as we take a look at the inner loop of the Beltway, and traffic is slow from between Greenspring Avenue and Parent Parkway. We got like 15-minute delays moving around. Over in East Baltimore, it looks like Milton Avenue in both directions is actually closed due to fire activity between Madison and Biddle Street. Moving around out there on Milton Avenue. Looks like up in Cockeysville on 83. This is southbound towards Pedonia Road at 695 is actually slow. The BW Parkway also a little jammed up towards 95. Outbound 395 downtown is slow. 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

0: Just in case you didn't know, you are listening to the Willie Moore Jr. Show. Your boy D Stone closing the doors on the praise break. And I got Griff Live in the building. What up, sir?
1: Man, what's cracking, homie?
0: Yo, everybody is talking about Ship Church. Everybody is talking about this cruise.
1: One Voyage Cruise is going to be special.
0: Yes,
1: a lot
0: this
1: of special
0: year.
1: Guests. I can't even name them all, but I know it's T.I., D.L. Hughley, the Tenderism dude, Erica.
0: Yes.
1: Erica and Warren are renewing vows. She's also doing Laugh, Cry, Heal.
0: And Tony Terry's going to be singing When I'm With You, which is going to be beautiful.
1: We're renewing ours. You going to renew yours? Ours.
0: Yeah, we're just going to randomly just renew our vows?
1: Yeah.
0: Homie. Okay. All right. Listen.
1: What did you talk about?
0: So here's what I'm excited to say. Make sure that you have friends as random as my brother Griff to say, hey, man, we're going to renew our vows. You want to renew yours?
1: Yeah.
0: Sure. Why not? So I want you to call this number. It's 214-495-1963. Once again, 214-495-1963. Fiscally sponsored by UNCF.
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going on the One Voyage 2026, hosted by Ricky Smiley. 6 days, one incredible ship, and only a few cabins are left. 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

0: What's going on, family? It's your girl, Sheree Nicole, still holding it down as always right here on the Willie Mo Jr. Show. It is Tuesday. You all know I love Tuesdays because I get to spend time with international consultant, best-selling author, keynote speaker, Deidre Giles. We're now at part four of this really fun series we've been unpacking. I did say fun because it's always fun to learn. It's called Why Are We Still Arguing? Deidre Giles, I feel like I ain't seen you, talked to you in a while, even though it was just last week. What you got for me for part four?
1: You know what? Apparently, some of you all are stuck in perpetual arguments. You all always hit me up, so I appreciate knowing that these messages resonate with you all and that you're applying it. So everything I talk to you about is not just applicable to get you from the cubicle to the corner office. It is about life. Mm-hmm. But last time, I left you with a question. What would you do with the money or the promotion if that was what it was? And I told you to answer that question. And this week, I want to challenge you and ask you if maybe you are arguing for the wrong solution. Let me tell you what I mean by that. If you stuck and you're like, I need $20,000 more a year, or I need this title, or I need this position, and my question for you is why? And many of you will say things like, oh, well, that money will change things. That money could get me what I want. And my question for you is, then why aren't you arguing for what you want? Some of you are arguing for a title. Actually, one of you hit me up in my DMs and said this was a situation. You were arguing for a title. And let me tell you what this person said. The person said, because of the stuff I need to get done, and the people that I need to help me do it, my title doesn't give me the authority to require them to give me what I need. Here's the deal. That person is arguing with their boss about the title because this is how hard I'm working, this is what I'm doing, and the work that you have me doing fits this title. You're asking for the wrong solution. Here's what you tell your boss, and this is what I told them. Don't tell your boss I need a title. Tell your boss I need the authority to require people to do what you're asking me to get them to do.
0: This is like life-changing stuff. It'll extend far beyond the professional sphere. So thank you. Wow, I gotta take a nap after this. Before I take my nap, I wanna make sure people can get access to more amazing information that you have via your podcast, your social media, and of course, your best-selling book. That's not what I said. So how can they do that?
1: Absolutely. And you all know I'm dropping the Why Are We Still Arguing program. And some of you have already hit me up asking me why. If you still want access to the program, shoot me a DM. And all you need to say is why. And I will get you the links to the program. Also, you all know on IG, Instagram, I am Deidre underscore Giles. 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

0: sincere after tonight right here on the Willie Mo Jr. Show. Dwight, talk to us.
1: Man, I'm excited. God always says that he takes the foolish things of the world to confound the wise. Mm-hmm. Willie, when I tell you that happened this weekend, this young man walks up to me and he was like, oh man, you playing that game? Yeah. Who you using? And I told him the character I was using. And he was like, oh man, you don't even know all the weapons he got. And I was like, what? He was like, yeah, you don't even know all of the other features that that character has. And I was like, you preaching and you don't even understand that you're preaching. What I'm trying to say, Willie, is sometimes in life, we have no idea the weapons that God has put on the inside of us, the talents that he's put on the inside of us, the gifts that he's put on the inside of us. All we know is what we're going through right now. But the same way somebody who knew the game better than I did said, oh, wait, is that who you using? Willie Moore Jr., huh? Yeah. Oh, you don't even know some of the weapons that he got. Or you don't even know some of the qualities and the skills and all this other kind of things that he has. So I'm just super duper excited to know that God's getting ready to show you in this season that you got a lot on the inside of you that hasn't even been revealed yet.
0: Yes, Lord.
1: And if you want to know the maker better.
0: Yes, Lord.
1: In this season, I just need you to repeat after me. Say, Lord God.
0: Lord God.
1: I repent.
0: I repent.
1: For every part of me.
0: For every part of me.
1: It's not like you.
0: That's still not like you.
1: Thank you for dying for my sins.
0: Thank you for dying for my sins.
1: I believe you rose from the grave.
0: I believe you rose from the
1: and
0: grave.
1: And because of your sacrifice.
0: Because of your sacrifice.
1: And because of my belief.
0: Because of my belief.
1: I'm saved.
0: I'm saved.
1: And around here, we like to say, you saved, baby.
0: Yeah. We will get excited, but I want to preserve my brother's voice. So you'll get it from me. You say, baby. There you go. I don't want him yelling.
1: I wanted to do it.
0: Don't. We need your voice.
1: All right.
0: You're supposed to be the voice to the voiceless.
1: I'm going
0: to
1: do it.
0: Hallelujah. Family, if you text and said that for the first time, text me 314-470-8514. 314-470-8514. Go ahead and text your nephew. I love you to life. Tomorrow's Relationship Wednesday. Don't miss it. Here it's the Willie Mo Jr. Show. Flat out.
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13: Baltimore traffic on Praise 106.1, and we're dealing with slow ups. This is actually out on the Beltway, the outer loop of the Beltway, due to an accident at Parent Parkway. Also, as we take a look at the inner loop of the Beltway, and traffic is slow from between Green Spring Avenue and Parent Parkway, we got like 15-minute delays moving around. Over in East Baltimore, it looks like Milton Avenue in both directions is actually closed due to fire activity between Madison and Biddle Street, moving around out there on Milton Avenue. Looks like up in Cockeysville on 83, this is southbound towards Pedonia Road at 695, is actually slow. The BW Parkway also a little jammed up towards 95. Outbound 395 downtown is slow. 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